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11: A spotty shower possible through the evening, then clearing skies tonight. Some patchy fog possible. Low 63 with calm winds. On Wednesday, scattered clouds, another small chance of isolated showers and storms, high 84. Thursday, mixed skies with a chance of showers again south of Wausau, high 83. On 9 Storm Track, meteorologist Jackson Garlock.
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10: A spotty shower possible through the evening, then clearing skies tonight. Some patchy fog possible. Low 63 with calm winds. On Wednesday, scattered clouds, another small chance of isolated showers and storms, high 84. Thursday, mixed skies with a chance of showers again south of Wausau, high 83. On 9 Storm Track, meteorologist Jackson Garlock.
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9: A spotty shower possible through the evening, then clearing skies tonight. Some patchy fog possible. Low 63 with calm winds. On Wednesday, scattered clouds, another small chance of isolated showers and storms, high 84. Thursday, mixed skies with a chance of showers again south of Wausau, high 83. On 9 Storm Track, meteorologist Jackson Garlock.
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7: A spotty shower possible through the evening, then clearing skies tonight. Some patchy fog possible. Low 63 with calm winds. On Wednesday, scattered clouds, another small chance of isolated showers and storms, high 84. Thursday, mixed skies with a chance of showers again south of Wausau, high 83. On 9 Storm Track, meteorologist Jackson Garlock.
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7: A spotty shower possible through the evening, then clearing skies tonight. Some patchy fog possible. Low 63 with calm winds. On Wednesday, scattered clouds, another small chance of isolated showers and storms, high 84. Thursday, mixed skies with a chance of showers again south of Wausau, high 83. On 9 Storm Track, meteorologist Jackson Garlock.
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1: He's a ranch hand in a pinch, man. 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
0: 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A mere 1 second of a popular song. 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
4: A spotty shower possible through the evening, then clearing skies tonight. Some patchy fog possible. Low 63 with calm winds. On Wednesday, scattered clouds, another small chance of isolated showers and storms, high 84. Thursday, mixed skies with a chance of showers again south of Wausau, high 83. On 9 Storm Track, meteorologist Jackson Garlock.
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9: A spotty shower possible through the evening, then clearing skies tonight. Some patchy fog possible. Low 63 with calm winds. On Wednesday, scattered clouds, another small chance of isolated showers and storms, high 84. Thursday, mixed skies with a chance of showers again south of Wausau, high 83. On 9 Storm Track, meteorologist Jackson Garlock.
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9: A spotty shower possible through the evening, then clearing skies tonight. Some patchy fog possible. Low 63 with calm winds. On Wednesday, scattered clouds, another small chance of isolated showers and storms. High 84. Thursday, mixed skies with a chance of showers again south of Wausau. High 83. On 9 Storm Track, meteorologist Jackson Garlock.
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8: A spotty shower possible through the evening, then clearing skies tonight. Some patchy fog possible. Low 63 with calm winds. On Wednesday, scattered clouds, another small chance of isolated showers and storms, high 84. Thursday, mixed skies with a chance of showers again south of Wausau, high 83. On 9 Storm Track, meteorologist Jackson Garlock.
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8: For this Wednesday, we'll be warm again with skies becoming mostly sunny by the afternoon, high 84. Tonight, some scattered clouds coming in late, maybe some patchy fog and a low of 63. Tomorrow, more clouds than sun, a bit humid, some widely scattered showers and storms in the afternoon, high 83. I'm 9 News meteorologist Justin Lowe.
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7: For this Wednesday, we'll be warm again with skies becoming mostly sunny by the afternoon, high 84. Tonight, some scattered clouds coming in late, maybe some patchy fog and a low of 63. Tomorrow, more clouds than sun, a bit humid, some widely scattered showers and storms in the afternoon, high 83. I'm 9 News meteorologist Justin Lowe.
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3: With your connection to agriculture, I'm Joanna Guza. Brad Herkenoff of Compeer Financial was on the Dairy Stream podcast brought to you by The Voice of Milk. He shares what the money suckers are on the dairy farm.
4: Looking at this year, I mean, feed is obviously our number one expense of the dairy. Labor following right behind that, typically our second largest. A couple that come to mind for me, you know, just the routine milking and housing, you know, goes along with the dairy. So, you know, that's going to be probably the biggest time sucker. And I hate saying that, you know, as a time sucker, but it just takes, you know, a lot of hours throughout the day to make that happen. So along with that, calf care, I would say roughly about 15% of overall labor is spent on caring for those calves. So that's obviously takes time. And the other one that comes to mind is just plain and simply turnover, you know, looking at maybe 15 grand or so per departed worker and, you know, competition that comes from areas like construction, those that, you know, it ends up being a money sucker for the dairy.
3: Now, what are some of the hidden costs with labor?
4: Kind of touched on it before as far as turnover, you know, read an article that said approximately 39% of your employee workforce will turn over within a, you know, a given year. So if you had, say, 10 employees, that means about 4 out of 10 are going to walk out your door every year. It's kind of a scary number. But then you pair that with training costs that are, say, if your current employees are spending up to 30% of their time training the newcomers, ends up being a, you know, a hefty cost. So, you know, and then if you pair that with, you know, a little bit of lost milk production or increase in any animal health issues because these employees aren't trained fully to know what to watch for, or maybe, you know, some of the their normal procedures going to end up, you know, costing the dairy a little bit more than had you been able to retain your the same workforce.
3: That was Brad Herkenoff with Compeer Financial on the Dairy Stream podcast. And that's your connection to agriculture. I'm Joanna Guza.
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11: Today will feel a lot like yesterday with highs in the low to mid 80s. We'll have some scattered clouds early, but then mostly sunny for the afternoon. Tonight, clear early, then partly cloudy with lows in the low to mid 60s, maybe a bit of fog. And then for your Thursday, more clouds than sun, and there is a chance for some widely scattered showers and thunderstorms, a high of 83. That's the WDEZ forecast. I'm 9 News meteorologist Justin Lowe.
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3: It is 6:08. Happy Wednesday. It's hump day.
4: Hump day.
3: What's going on?
4: Oh, what is going on? I don't know. What's going on with you?
3: Well, I got another day. Back at her here. Had some storms last night.
4: Did we?
3: I guess so. I did not hear or see a thing.
4: No, I was out like a light.
3: Gary said the lightning show was crazy.
4: Really?
3: There was lightning. There was thunder. I guess it got pretty intense at times. I don't know.
4: Oh, I'm very glad that I missed that.
3: Yeah, same. I was out. I didn't
4: brought,
3: even know.
4: Like my plants in or something if I would have known, but I guess, I don't know. We had a nice afternoon at the pool, and then we went to the park.
3: Uh-huh.
4: You know what? I had another one of those nostalgic nights because I took my kiddos to the River Life Park by WOW.
3: Uh-huh.
4: And we didn't get there until almost 8 o'clock at night, but it was perfect because it's very lit up. The park is very lit up. It's really cool. And, I met a friend there and I met my dad there as well. And we were just sitting there talking at the tables, and my kids found a group of kids that were their age. And they were just having the best time of their life on this stupid, like, the spinny thing. I don't even know.
3: Uh-huh.
4: And they were just laughing and having the best time ever. And I stopped, and I was like, you guys, look at the kids. And they're like, what, what? I'm like, there's no screens. There's no, you know, they're just having a good old time. And it was like the little street light. And I'm like, wow, that like, really brings it back, you know?
3: Uh-huh.
4: It was so cool. It was like nighttime. They're out there hanging out with their friends. It was like, huh, my kids have ever experienced that before. It was really nice.
3: Never experienced what part of it?
4: Like playing with a group of friends at nighttime in the summer.
3: Oh,
4: like,
3: really?
4: Yeah, like because, you know, nowadays I think we're more like, I don't know, helicopter moms, especially with all the crazy stuff going on in the world that, you know, it's not as common for us to just let our kids go and play out in the dark anymore, you know? But I mean, I was right there, but it was kind of a cool scene to see. They were like kind of in the distance in the dark playing in the park with their friends. I was like, huh.
3: Nice.
4: That's kind of cool. I like that.
3: Exactly.
4: Bring more
3: right?
4: of that back. Yeah.
3: Right. Exactly. Kids get outside, play some more for sure.
4: Yeah.
3: Awesome. Well, I'm glad you had another nostalgic moment.
4: Thanks. I might have to go cry.
3: Till the hustle and the bustle of the school starts pretty soon. Mm. But it's nice. It's nice to get back into the routine, isn't it?
4: That part, yeah.
3: Yeah, exactly. Yeah.
1: Your alarm clock wishes it was as fun as Brian and Michaela. 101.9 WDEZ.
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7: Craig, I love this question, and the answer is simple. If you were denied in the past and still looking for a loan, before you go somewhere else and pay way too much, give us another shot. Everyone's situation changes. You may have a co-signer, a new job, a raise. Who

0: That's Corey Kent and Co Wetzel. It's Rocky Mountain Low on WDEZ. Brian and Michaela, good morning.
1: Good morning.
0: We've got a pair of tickets for Deer Fest, which is going on this weekend in Stevens Point.
1: Ooh, that's like a hunter's delight.
0: Yes. Actually, had somebody ask me yesterday, said, hey, what's this beer fest you guys keep talking about? I want to win tickets. It's not beer fest, it's deer fest.
1: Oh, yes, with a D.
0: Correct. Some of Wisconsin's outdoor culture. There's a bunch of exhibitors there. There's live hunting and fishing demonstrations.
1: Is there food?
0: There is, I don't know. I'm not sure. I would assume so.
1: You know I always got to ask.
0: I would assume there's probably food there as well. Holiday and Convention Center, Stevens Point, going on this weekend. You want a pair of tickets? What do you think? Call number what?
1: Let's do 8.
0: All right, call number 8 right now. I'm going to give you early chance to win this morning for all you early getter-uppers. 715-842-1019. Get you hooked up with a pair of tickets for Deer Fest going on this weekend in Stevens Point. It's Blake. Here's a guy with a girl on 101.9 WDEZ.

0: say so. Dan and Shay at Say So on 101.9 WDEZ. Good morning.
1: Good morning. So we have some tickets here for Deer Fest, and it's the outdoor experience.
0: Yeah, it's going to be a great time going on this weekend, Stevens Point. And we are looking for caller number 8. WDEZ, hello, who's this?
2: Toby from Amherst.
0: Toby in Amherst, what's going on this weekend?
2: Hopefully going to Deer Fest if I'm caller 8.
1: Oh, you sure are. Congratulations.
0: Congratulations, man.
2: Awesome. Thank you both.
0: You are so welcome. Thank you so much for listening. Giving away stuff is fun.
1: I like giving stuff. I feel like Oprah. Every time we give stuff away.
0: Well, don't give them to everybody, though. We don't have that many passes.
1: True. Sorry.
0: You know what we do have, though? We've got more Sugarland passes. We announced yesterday Sugarland is coming to the Resch Center. We've got tickets. They go on sale tomorrow. But we got tickets before we can buy them. They go on sale Friday. I'm sorry, Friday. Today's only Wednesday, isn't it?
1: It is Wednesday.
0: Pre-sale starts today, though. All those details for that, you can text concerts to 715-842-1019 to get the special code. But we're going to give you more chances to win tickets for Sugarland coming up.
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1: Here's what's trending at WDEZ. A sports betting website released a new survey listing the NFL head coaches that fans found most attractive. Sean McVay of the Los Angeles Rams ranked number one on the survey, with Green Bay's Matt LaFleur coming in at number two. When the summer heat makes it hard to stay hydrated, you might reach for water, but a dietitian says milk might actually be your better option. For the natural sodium, fat, and protein in milk helps your body hold on to hydration longer than water alone. 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Miranda Lambert and her Mutt Nation Foundation have teamed up with Tractor Supply to donate $255,000 to 51 animal shelters and rescue groups across the country through the annual Mutts Across America program. Each organization receives a surprise $5,000 grant, with one shelter selected in every state, plus a special wild card recipient.
0: Becoming mostly sunny and warm again today, 84 for your high. Clear to partly cloudy, some patchy fog tonight, 63. Right now it's 61 with Stella Lefty. 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

0: Morgan Wallen and Eric Church. It's Man Made a Bar on WDEZ. All right, Michaela.
1: Mm-hmm.
0: Who do you think, what actor do you think that teenagers are super fascinated with right now? I know this is a very open-ended question.
1: Oh, my goodness.
0: But they can't get enough of this guy. I'll narrow down it to guy.
1: Oh, my gosh.
0: The teens love him. And I don't know if he's ever, if he's really done anything recently. Well, yeah.
1: See, I don't watch TV, so I don't know.
0: He's
1: don't
0: a movie actor.
1: Does that help? Oh, my gosh. No. No, because I don't watch movies or TV.
0: Adam Sandler.
1: Oh, really?
0: The kids love him.
1: Oh, my
0: like,
1: gosh.
0: Teenagers. I guess they can't get enough. I guess he's one of the trending actors, like most trending actors when it comes to teenagers.
1: Yeah.
0: I'm Googling.
1: Oh, my gosh. I thought you were going to say somebody new that I didn't, you know, that
0: no,
1: I didn't know of.
0: No, Adam Sandler.
1: That is awesome.
0: And
1: oh, my
0: nobody
1: gosh.
0: Can explain why. The kids
1: he's just
0: love him.
1: Trending right now.
0: No, it's coming from, like, their parents or?
1: Right. No,
0: where
1: honestly.
0: Where it's coming from?
1: I think I know where it's coming from because I just saw a video of him yesterday. He dresses so funny. Like he
0: oh,
1: dresses...
0: you saw him on the red carpet?
1: Yeah.
0: With his flamingo shirt?
1: Yes.
0: Yeah, yes. Isn't that awesome?
1: It is. And so many people, so many of the people probably closer to his age are commenting like,
0: yeah.
1: Oh, he looks like a clown and all this stuff. And I'm just like, well, you know what? I feel like that kind of goes with his personality. Like he's a comedian. He's funny.
0: And he just doesn't care.
1: He doesn't care. And, you know, so I think people are... Some people are, like, offended by it, and some people have an appreciation for it.
0: He showed up. If you haven't seen the picture, not only did he have a flamingo golf shirt on, he had, like, sweatpants on.
1: He had something baggy on, yeah.
0: Yeah, like, kind of like athletic
1: bright,
0: pants.
1: Bright red shoes. People are like, yeah. He looks like a clown, but I'm just like, well.
0: But then his wife and all of his girls were all dressed
1: like elegant.
0: To the T. I mean,
1: yeah.
0: They had, like, cocktail dresses on.
1: Yeah.
0: They were dressed for the red carpet.
1: Right.
0: And he shows up. And, like you said, there's something about him. Other people would be like, oh, that's disrespectful.
1: Mm-hmm.
0: But Adam Sandler's Adam Sandler.
1: Yeah. Yep. I know. I feel like there's nothing wrong with it as long as he's, like, respectful to people. You know? Like, he's not
0: exactly.
1: harming anybody. He's not hurting anybody. Like... You know, it's just, if you are a fan of him and you watch his movies, that kind of makes sense as to why he dresses like that, but.
0: Oh, absolutely.
1: I can certainly see, he made my all-time favorite movie, so, I mean, I definitely.
0: Hold on, don't tell me. Well, it's not gonna be Happy Gilmore.
1: Nope.
0: Billy Madison.
1: Nope.
0: Dang it.
1: Nope. I post about this movie all the time. It is totally my aesthetic.
0: What is that? Which one?
1: 50 First Dates.
0: Oh, yes.
1: That's my favorite movie of all time ever since it came out when I was a little girl. I shouldn't have watched it when I was a little girl, but I did.
0: What?
1: And it's been my favorite movie ever since.
0: And some of the other people, the Swifties, of course, because he was the officiant.
1: Oh, that's right. Yeah. So that probably helped the trend a lot here.
0: I don't know. I don't know. I think it's been going on for a while, but.
1: Oh, man.
0: In honor of Adam Sandler being. So popular with the teens.
1: Yeah.
0: If you're a teenager, you've probably never heard this song, but this one's free. And we're not, don't worry. I really want to play the Thanksgiving song, but I'll be get yelled at because it's not pumpkin spice season yet.
1: We'll be playing it eventually. Don't
0: so
1: worry.
0: So instead, for all the lunch ladies that are out there getting ready to head back to school, this one's for you.
2: This is a song through the eyes of one of the greatest people alive, I feel. 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

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It screamed, why do you burn me and serve me up cold? 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And the chop suey slapped me and it kicked me in the head. 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They said, you got flabby arms and your breath is bad. 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You should be shaking her hand and saying, pleased to meet ya. 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

0: Sloppy Joe. 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Down in Lunch Lady Land.
1: Wake up in the morning.
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0: John Morgan and Kid Myself on 101.9 WDEZ, Brian and Michaela. 6:45, it's that time. Are you ready to celebrate?
1: Oh, I'm always ready to celebrate.
0: Well, let's celebrate some birthdays this morning then.
1: Rock on. We are celebrating today with Tammy Kirsch from Edgar, Kathy Adamski from Marshfield, Joe Ramsey from Mosinee, and Faith Percy from Clover.
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0: Brandy, how's it running out of Moonlight on Great Country 101.9 WDEZ? Make sure you're listening before 8 o'clock because we're going to give you a chance to win tickets for Sugarland before you can even buy them.
1: Ooh.
0: Right?
1: All I want to do.
0: That's the song we're actually playing. Sometime when we play All I Want to Do before 8 o'clock.
1: I didn't even know that. That's honestly the one.
0: That's the one right there.
1: Oh,
0: that's
1: my gosh.
0: Score you tickets.
2: That was easy.
0: To Sugarland. They go on sale Friday morning. Make sure you're listening for All I Want to Do. We're going to play before 8 o'clock this morning to give you a chance to win.
1: Sweet. That's in within the next hour and 10 minutes.
0: Exactly.
1: Hour and 7 minutes.
0: Yep. Good math there. Good job, Michaela.
1: Thank you.
0: So, question for you.
1: Yeah.
0: When you go to a restaurant, especially like maybe a newer restaurant or someplace you've never been before, do you like do research? Like, do you scope up the menu first or do you just show
1: 100%.
0: Up? Seriously?
1: Oh, yeah.
0: You're one of those people?
1: I don't risk going in there, sitting down, getting a table finally, and then looking at the menu and then it's like all seafood or something I'm allergic to or something I don't like. And it's
0: really?
1: Because I've done that too many times. I've done that where I didn't look it up beforehand and I went in there and then I was stuck with, you know, a $90 bill and food that I didn't want. So, yeah. Yep.
0: See, Carrie does that all the time, too.
1: She looks up the menu, too.
0: Yeah, like if we're going to a restaurant or a newer one, she'll be like, well, what are you getting? I said,
1: not even there yet.
0: I have no idea. I don't even know what they have.
1: Right.
0: What do you mean you don't know what they have? Like, you haven't looked to see what they have? I'm like, no, I'm just going to be surprised when I get there. And then a lot of times when we get there then, be looking at the menu, she's like, what are you getting now? I'm like, I really don't know. She's like, what do you mean you don't know? Are you told the waitress you're ready to order? I said, well, I'm ready to order, but I don't know what I'm going to get. I got to narrow down to about three things, and it's going to be a surprise for me.
1: Oh, see, every time we go to a restaurant, my dad just says, what's your favorite, to the waitress?
0: Uh-huh.
1: Even the cashier, like if it's a not even a sit-down restaurant, he'll just be like, what's your favorite? What do you recommend? And then he normally gets something else anyway, but
0: good story.
1: Right. Well, no, like he gets surprised like all the time.
0: Yeah.
1: When you said it, like, yeah, just surprise me. Yeah.
0: Yeah.
1: That is so funny.
0: Oh, no, I don't say surprise me. Like, I don't know until it actually comes down to ordering time. Like, I've even got to narrow down to two things. Like, she'll come up, she's like, all right, so what do you want? And I'll be like, going with this.
1: Okay.
0: But I don't know until it comes out of my mouth. Like, I like to wing it. I like to be surprised.
1: Dang. Okay.
0: But I'm not going to do research before I go to a restaurant or anything like that. I mean,
1: come on.
0: That's a lot of work. And then I'll look at it and be like, I still don't know what I want to get. So why not just keep the surprise till I get there, I guess. I can't be alone on this, right?
1: See, I would not have been doing that if I didn't have a horrible experience by not doing it. So like.
0: Well, there's still prices on the menu though when you get there. Like you shouldn't be surprised with a $90 bill.
1: No, it's not even that. It's the fact that I've gone places and I'm like, none of this sounds good to me. I would have not picked this restaurant if out of.
0: You can always find something though. There's always something there. All right. Are you one of the people that likes to get surprised when you go to restaurants or do you like do research beforehand on the menu? What's on the menu? And
1: well,
0: know what you're getting before you get there.
1: Specifically, if you have very picky eater kids, you need to look at the menu before you go there.
0: No, you don't.
1: Yes, you do.
0: I'm one of those picky eater kids, and I'll find something. They normally always have chicken nugs no matter where you go or something.
1: No, they don't. Yeah. I learned the hard way. They do.
0: Wake
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12: Today will feel a lot like yesterday with highs in the low to mid 80s. We'll have some scattered clouds early, but then mostly sunny for the afternoon. Tonight, clear early, then partly cloudy with lows in the low to mid 60s, maybe a bit of fog. And then for your Thursday, more clouds than sun, and there is a chance for some widely scattered showers and thunderstorms, a high of 83. That's the WDEZ forecast. I'm 9 News meteorologist Justin Lowe.
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0: Lainey Wilson, Phone Keys Wallet on 101.9 WDEZ. Brian and Michaela, when you go to a restaurant, do you scope it out beforehand, check out the menu online, or do you just go in blind?
1: Oh, I 100% look up the menu.
0: See, I'm the opposite. I just go in blind. I like to be surprised when I get there.
1: Oh, man. Well, we're getting some texts into 715-842-1019. This one says, it makes it much more enjoyable when you're taking kids or grandkids to a place that you know they have something they like.
0: Okay, that makes sense. Yes, when you're taking the kids there, that I totally understand that. And that's kind of what you said when you take your kids somewhere, right?
1: Oh, yeah, every time. Taylor and Merrill says, Brian, women will check the menu prior and still not know what to order. Taylor, you want to know something? You're not wrong.
0: And Taylor, I'm kind of the same way. Like, even when I look at the menu, I still don't know. I'm just like, I have a hard time deciding. I have a hard time making decisions with anything, though. Like, smaller things. Like, big things, I've got no problem making decisions for. Mm-hmm. But, like, where we go to eat or what to have on a menu, it's, like, too many choices.
1: Just pick for me.
0: Correct, exactly. And I will tell that half the time.
1: Unless it's this,
0: exactly. Hey, we got Shaboozy coming up here.
1: Yeah.
0: Did you see the video of Shaboozy in the wedding proposal?
1: No, I didn't.
0: In Nashville, there was a couple that was getting ready to propose, or they were getting their engagement photos, I believe, and they were standing on the shore of the river, and all of a sudden, Shaboozy and all of his buddies came floating down the river, and they were in inner tubes, and they were all drinking, partying, Shaboozy's like,
1: they took
0: all the pictures as Shaboozy and his crew drove. There's like video of it. It's actually pretty cool.
1: That's awesome.
0: Yeah.
1: Good for Shaboozy.
0: You never know who you're going to see when you're in Nashville, right?
1: Oh my gosh.
0: Here he is with Jelly Now. 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

0: Ah, it sure is good, isn't it? It's a Zach Brown Band in Toes. Brian and Michaela, hey, don't forget, we've got Sugarland, All I Want to Do, coming up before 8 o'clock this morning. When you hear them, be call number 9, and we'll get you hooked up with a pair of tickets before you can even buy them.
1: That's right. Ooh, all I want to do. Oh, that's right. You said no singing on air. I'm sorry.
0: I just said I don't sing on air anymore. You can sing all you want.
1: You, instead of singing, should I bring back my recorder?
0: No, probably not. That's probably not a good idea.
1: Oh, okay.
0: So when it comes to a restaurant, do you do, like, beforehand, do you check out the menu? Like, especially if it's a new restaurant. Or are you just going in blindly and just going to be surprised when you get there? I'm more of the surprise kind of person. Michaela likes to do a little research beforehand.
1: Oh, for sure. For sure.
0: Ryan texted and he says, I only use Google to see if they have cheese curds.
1: If they don't have cheese curds, we're not going.
0: Yep, exactly.
1: Mitch says, I usually do some, what is this?
0: Some recon.
1: Some recon before showing up.
0: Yeah.
1: Okay.
0: Brian says, nah, I wing it. Let me see what's available in person. See, that's the way I feel, too.
1: You guys are living life on the edge over
0: exactly.
1: here.
0: Exactly. Yeah. Surprised, you know? A little spice things up a little bit. Exactly.
1: Yeah. Wow.
0: What about you? 715-842-1019. When you're going to a new restaurant, are you checking out the menu ahead of time, or are you just going to wing it when you get there?
2: Unlike the neighbor's annoying barking dog, you can turn Brian and Michaela down. But why would you want to? Brian and Michaela, 101.9 WDEZ.
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1: Hey, it's Michaela from WDEZ, and you know, I talk a lot about taking care of yourself, but I want to share something I'm personally doing right now. 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

0: be her. It's Ellen Langley on 101.9 WDEZ. Good morning.
1: Good morning. So, we want to know, are you checking out the menu before you arrive at the restaurant, or are you just going to be surprised? Yeah, I have to check it out. Brian likes to be surprised.
0: I think it's kind of 50-50, unless you have kids, and a lot of people are checking it out.
1: Oh, for sure. Yeah. Amanda says, I usually look it up. I like to make sure they have something all my kids will eat. Plus, I like to have an idea of how much I'm going to end up spending. Yeah, that's true.
0: That's a really good point.
1: Yeah.
0: Well, at least looking it up for prices, just kind of get an overall feel. But, like, when you Google it, it'll show you, like, how many dollar signs. So if it's more or less expensive type of restaurant.
1: Right.
0: You know?
1: Okay. Yeah. Well, we got a lot of comments on Facebook as well. Laura, Nicole, Ellie, and a few others say, look it up if it's new. If I've been there before, I don't need to look it up.
0: Yeah. Okay. Yeah, that makes sense.
1: True that.
0: Still, new place, I want to wing it. Let's do this. I'm all in.
1: Ooh, you're risky.
0: I know. Kane Brown at WDEZ.
2: 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Come kiss me one more time.

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0: Before you ride on over to the restaurant, are you checking the menu? Or no?
1: I see what you did there.
0: See what I did there?
1: I'm checking the menu online for sure.
0: Okay.
1: Well, Debbie's not. Debbie texted in. Or not texted in, but she commented on Facebook. She says, don't go out to eat. It's too expensive and too much sodium in most foods.
0: Oh, you got to live it up a little there, Debbie.
1: Don't be a Debbie Downer.
0: Ah, I see what you did there.
1: Oh, we're on fire today.
0: We are. Wow, we should get a morning show.
1: I know. We'd be good at it.
0: We'd be funny.
1: Yeah.
0: We'd laugh at each other all morning. It'd be great.
1: I know, right?
0: Yeah. I don't know if anybody else ever would, but who cares?
1: Yeah, we can't hear them. They can only hear us.
0: Exactly. Brianna says, if it's a new restaurant, look up the menu. I'd like to know some options beforehand, especially bringing the kids.
1: Yeah, especially with the kids. Same. I'm like, okay, if they don't have nuggets, tenders, or hot dogs, we ain't going.
0: Right?
1: Because my kids won't eat it. Or unless they have pizza, then that could be an option.
0: But you'll sit there, you'll eat it, and you'll like it.
1: You'll like it or else.
0: Right.
1: Yeah, exactly.
0: Mike says kind of both. Look online to see if there's something I like, and also at the restaurant to see what the chef's special is.
1: Ooh. Chef's kiss. You know.
0: I don't think that's ever been the chef's special, has it?
1: No, but your food comes out
0: What's
1: and you're like,
0: what's the
1: chef's
0: special? Well, chef's going to come on here and give you a big old kiss.
1: Mwah.
0: Oh, the chef's kiss. Oh, I thought like the, mwah. Okay. Oh, I thought like the chef comes out and is like, blah, blah, blah.
1: What?
0: Not that kind of chef's
1: what?
0: Kiss. What?
2: 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One second. $1,000.
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2: 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A mere 1 second of a popular song. 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
4: Here's what's trending at WDEZ. A sports betting website released a new survey listing the NFL head coaches that fans found most attractive. Sean McVay of the Los Angeles Rams ranked number one on the survey, with Green Bay's Matt LaFleur coming in at number two. When the summer heat makes it hard to stay hydrated, you might reach for water, but a dietitian says milk might actually be your better option. For the natural sodium, fat, and protein in milk helps your body hold on to hydration longer than water alone. If you need an extra boost after spending time in the heat, try reaching for a glass of milk to keep yourself feeling refreshed. Miranda Lambert and her Mutt Nation Foundation have teamed up with Tractor Supply to donate $255,000 to 51 animal shelters and rescue groups across the country through the annual Mutts Across America program. Each organization receives a surprise $5,000 grant, with one shelter selected in every state, plus a special wild card recipient.
5: Becoming mostly sunny and warm again today, 84 for your high, clear to partly cloudy, some patchy fog tonight. 63. Right now, 63 with Bailey Zimmerman here, Chevy Silverado on WDEZ.

0: how we do. 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
1: Walker, Hayes, and Fancy Like on 101.9 WDEZ. It's Brian and Michaela. As we're talking about going to restaurants, do you do a little research beforehand, or are you just going blindly and just see what they have on the menu?
2: Yeah, we want to know. Kelly says, I look it up. The parking, the drinks, what appetizer I'm going to get, my entree, if they have a grasshopper to drink, specials, if they have French onion soup.
1: Wow.
2: Kelly gets all the deets before going in.
1: Go, girl.
2: I love that for you.
1: Dang.
2: Yeah, she already knows all the waitresses and waiters and staff, their middle names.
1: She knows how much tax is going to be. She knows if they charge extra for using your charge card. She knows what the tip's going to be before she even gets there.
2: Exactly. She knows which, like wholesale person they get their food from.
1: Here's my deal. The only thing I really care about, like when I go to a supper club, is the salad bar. And the only thing I care about on the salad bar is if they have the spreadable cheese. Because I'm that guy at level 51. I'll go to the salad bar.
2: Yeah.
1: I'll take my little plate up there. And I'll take a big scoopful of the spreadable cheese. You know what I'm talking about, right?
2: Mm-hmm.
1: Slop it on my plate. And then I go down to the end and get all the different crackers. Mm-hmm. And slop that. And that's my salad. Legit. I look like a middle schooler.
2: That is not a salad.
1: As a level 51-year-old, that's all I need is the spreadable cheese and some crackers. And I will own it. I'm proud of it as well.
2: I mean, those are really good.
1: They are super
2: good. Those are
1: good.
2: Really good, yeah.
1: You don't need any other fluff because it just takes up space on your plate.
2: Honestly, you don't see much of the salad bars anymore.
1: Exactly.
2: Who has a salad bar? I'd like to know.
1: When you
2: find
1: a good salad bar, you got to find a good salad bar with a good spreadable cheese.
2: Okay.
1: That's what it's all about right there.
2: So maybe you could Google that and say which ones have the spreadable cheese.
1: Or I'll just wing it. Just show up and just hope for the best.
2: You have your notebook there with your list, and you're like, check, this one passed the spreadable cheese test. This one did not.
1: Yeah.
2: You make notes.
1: I've got my list. Okay. Buccaneer, they've got really good spreadable cheese.
2: Where's that?
1: Over in Roselleville.
2: They've got
1: very good spreadable cheese.
2: How far away is that from here?
1: Half hour.
2: Okay.
1: Something like that.
2: Oh, okay, not bad.
1: Oh, yeah, it's good stuff. Dawn says, I check the menu out at a new restaurant to make sure I've got enough money with me.
2: Oh, yeah, especially if you're already out and about. Out and about. And you want to go eat, and you're like, I'm hungry. Let's try this new place. Ooh, let's check the prices first, because I only got, $50 in my pocket.
1: Correct. Taylor says, wing it for us, but check to make sure that they have the food that our girls will like.
2: Yep.
1: Ariel says, not only am I checking the menu, but I'm definitely checking out the reviews and videos of the place ahead of time.
2: Ooh.
1: Ariel also says, Lisa's at Lakeside has a great salad bar.
2: That's what I was going to say. Lisa's at Lakeside sure does.
1: Richards has a salad bar as well. Sky Club has a salad bar. But do they have the cheese? Yes, Buccaneer has the best salad bar. Yes, but do they have the spreadable cheese? Because don't waste your time at the salad bar if they don't have spreadable cheese there.
2: Well, Brian, people like other things.
1: Where's the place in, is it Tomahawk maybe?
2: The Pine Tree?
1: Yes, where they've got the meatballs as part of their salad bar.
2: Oh, I don't know. I haven't been there in years.
1: Yeah.
2: They have the amazing French dressing, homemade French dressing there, though. So that goes on the salad bar, too. Ooh, yum.
1: No.
2: What?
1: Cheese and maybe a meatball.
2: I don't want meatballs on my salad.
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1: Oh, we have tickets for that, don't we?
0: We sure do. You needed to listen for Sugarland, and when you heard Sugarland, which we just played, you needed to be caller number 9. Let's see who caller number 9 is. WDEZ. Hello, who's this?
2: I'm Sarita Malone from Boulder.
0: Well, Sarita, guess what?
2: I'm number 10.
0: Actually, you're number 9, but number 9's who we're looking for. You're going to see Sugarland.
2: Awesome. Thank you.
0: Congratulations. You are so welcome. Oh, have you ever seen Sugarland?
2: No.
0: Awesome.
2: No, this is my first.
1: Awesome.
0: Perfect. Well, we are going to send you to the show.
2: Thank you.
0: You can't even buy tickets yet. You got them before you can buy them. Congratulations.
2: Thank you so much.
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4: Today will feel a lot like yesterday, with highs in the low to mid-80s. We'll have some scattered clouds early, but then mostly sunny for the afternoon. Tonight, clear early, then partly cloudy, with lows in the low to mid-60s, maybe a bit of fog. And then for your Thursday, more clouds than sun, and there is a chance for some widely scattered showers and thunderstorms, a high of 83. That's the WDEZ forecast. I'm 9 News meteorologist Justin Lowe.

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0: Jordan Davis, when the world spins around. I'm 101.9 WDEZ, Brian and Michaela. So, you've heard of spring cleaning, right?
1: Spring cleaning?
0: Spring cleaning.
1: Right? Yes. I was like, did you say sprinkling or spring cleaning?
0: Spring cleaning.
1: Yes, for sure.
0: What about fall cleaning?
1: I mean, I clean every day, so I guess for me it doesn't matter, but is okay, so but this is a thing.
0: Yeah, it's definitely a thing. They say fall cleaning is pretty hectic when it comes to the end of summer, with kids going back to school, all the pre-holiday prep and all that stuff, right?
1: Mm-hmm. I definitely do back to school.
0: Okay.
1: Back to school cleaning, yeah.
0: Well, there's chores that you can put off, they're saying can wait till after Labor Day. You don't have to worry about doing them this month. Wait till after Labor Day.
1: Okay, what are those?
0: Washing the windows.
1: Oh.
0: Okay. Mm-hmm. Do you wash your windows?
1: Yeah.
0: Okay.
1: Probably
0: inside
1: not as often as I should.
0: Inside and outside?
1: Yeah, not as often as I should, but yeah.
0: All right, they say that can wait till after Labor Day. Don't worry about it now.
1: Okay.
0: Heavy dusting. Because once temperatures drop and then the pollen levels lower, it can make a pretty big chore, right? But if you do some light dusting after Labor Day, you'll be just fine.
1: Hmm. Okay, good to know. Good to know.
0: Cleaning rugs and upholstery if you're doing any cleaning or anything like that. Like literally like deep cleaning, right?
1: Yes.
0: Because then you get past all the summer stuff.
1: Right. Well, see, I just started cleaning my couch, my fuzzy couch.
0: Uh-huh.
1: Because it's not so fuzzy anymore. It's matted down.
0: Fuzzy was he was a couch.
1: Fuzzy was he wasn't so fuzzy was he?
0: Sorry.
1: You get a pet. You get a pet brush, and you brush your couch.
0: You brush your couch?
1: Yes.
0: You like comb your couch?
1: Yes. So you're supposed to wash it. Well, you're supposed to soak it in OxyClean in the tub, and then you're supposed to wash
0: your couch. Air dry.
1: Yeah.
0: How do you soak your couch in the tub? How big is your tub?
1: No, sorry, I should.
0: What?
1: Let me clarify. You have to. My couch cushions like zip. Like the cover, like.
0: Okay, so the cushions come off.
1: The cushions come off. You unzip the little cushion covers and then you soak those in the tub with some OxyClean in it. And then you throw it in the washer and then it spins, you know, and then you hang it to dry.
0: Wait.
1: And then you brush
0: it. Wait.
1: You brush it while it's wet.
0: So you wash it in the tub.
1: Yeah.
0: And then you throw it in the washer as well?
1: Yeah, you gotta like.
0: Why?
1: Because it's too hard to like wring out.
0: So you rinse it through. Okay.
1: You rinse it and it like spins the extra water out, but then you don't want to put it in the dryer because that makes it all weird. And so, it can melt the fibers. So you got to air dry it and then you brush it while it's still damp.
0: You have to brush your couch.
1: I do have to brush my couch. That's what happens when you
0: get. Have you ever done this?
1: Yes.
0: Will you please get video of this?
1: Yeah. Should I make a video? Do you guys want to? You want to see it?
0: I want to see it. Okay. I want to see you brushing your couch.
1: Okay.
0: I want to see this whole process, though.
1: Okay. Good, because I need to do it. So yeah, let's.
0: Please do this. Please do this.
1: Okay.
0: I want to see the whole process from beginning to end.
1: Okay, I'll make a reel about it.
0: Okay.
1: Okay.
0: I can't wait. See, this is quality entertainment. We're gonna get video of Michaela washing her couch and then brushing her couch. And you don't have any pets or anything either, right?
1: No, just crazy kids. And I don't let them eat in the living room.
0: So what do you have a pet brush for if you don't have pets?
1: No, it's just we sleep on it a lot. We lay on it.
0: But
1: we're
0: what do you have
1: on
0: a
1: it.
0: Pet brush for if you don't have pets?
1: And that's what it's suggested to brush it with to keep it fuzzy. Because it's
0: you
1: when
0: have to
1: you
0: take it for a walk afterwards then?
1: Yeah. Okay. We don't talk about that.
0: Oh, okay.
2: 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Good
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0: So this is interesting.
1: Mm-hmm.
0: We want to know what your thoughts are on this. All right, so this is coming out of Good Morning America this morning, actually.
1: Okay.
0: University of Michigan. Ready for this?
1: I don't know if I'm
0: ready. You sitting down for this?
1: I'm sitting down. Let's hear it.
0: They've announced that they're dropping first semester grades at the University of Michigan in an effort to, quote, curb the mental health crisis facing many college students. Because they're saying that college students are so stressed out and all the pressures of college coming from high school into college. So they're not going to count the first semester grades. This is going to be like pass or fail, basically. It's either pass or fail. That's it. So there's no grades.
1: There's no grades because they don't want to upset the kids.
0: So what happens to second semester kids then? Because for me, like, I know how I was back when I started college. I'm like, okay, first semester, no grades? We either pass or fail? Okay, I'm going to give the minimal effort just to pass then.
1: Right.
0: So then what happens second semester? Then I'm super stressed out, just like I would be in first semester.
1: Mm-hmm. Yeah, probably even more so, yeah.
0: Exactly.
1: I just, like, what? Is this not, I don't know what I should all say on air.
0: They don't want kids too stressed out about this. They, you know, because starting college can be pretty stressful for kids, so.
1: So we're just not going to give them grades because that's going to make them cry.
0: Correct.
1: Got it. We are setting.
0: You know where this all starts? I've said it before. I'm going to say it again. When we don't keep score of Pee-wee soccer games.
1: Right.
0: That's where it all starts right there.
1: I thought about you the other day at the soccer game, too, because I'm like, what's the score? And my dad's like, I don't even know. Are they even keeping score? I'm like, well, they better be. Because
0: do you know which parents are keeping score? Certain parents are keeping score.
1: Yeah. Mm-hmm.
0: So yep. There you go. So if you want to
1: weigh in on
0: if you want to not be too stressed going to college, kids, University of Michigan, first semester, it's just pass or fail, no grades. You're not stressed out, so you don't have to worry about studying too hard.
1: Yeah.
0: Brandon Gilbert, 101.9 WDEZ.

0: Riley Green, think as a drunk I am. Think as you drink. Somebody's thunking, drinking.
1: I'll help you before you hurt yourself.
0: That would be there. Anyway, so we're talking about University of Michigan that said they are changing with the times. They realize that the first semester of college can be hard on incoming freshmen. Mm. So they're going to get rid of grades to make it a little less stressful for the incoming college kids.
1: It's like, what's the point then? I don't know. That's just
0: It's just going to be pass or fail grades, basically. That's it.
1: Nice. Okay. Well, we're getting some texts into 715-842-1019. It says, well, what do you think those stressed out kids are doing on Friday and Saturday nights? And then there's a wondering emoji, and then there's a beer emoji.
0: The cheers.
1: Yeah. The cheers emoji. Yeah.
0: Yep. Well, let me tell you something. I went to college, and some could say I was stressed out my first semester and second, third, fourth, and fifth, fourth year. I only made it 4 years.
1: Mm-hmm.
0: But I stressed out myself. I mean, I did it to myself because I was out on Friday and Saturday nights and Wednesday nights and Thursdays too. I was out having some fun, partying, enjoying my childhood. But I brought the stress on myself, and I paid the price. And here I am doing out my time, doing my sentence in radio.
1: Yeah.
0: My sentence should be up at some point. I don't know. I got about another 10 years or so before my sentence is
1: Your
0: up.
1: Your sentence is such a fun job. Yeah. Oh, my gosh. Yeah. I mean, it's just, this one says, this text says, how is that going to work when they transfer colleges and other universities or colleges that don't accept those because they didn't get a grade?
0: Yeah, that's a good point. Why would you leave a college that doesn't give grades? That's my question.
1: Well,
0: Connor thinks they should get participation trophies just for showing up for class. Maybe workplaces are doing that now, right? You get a sign-on bonus and an attendance bonus if you don't miss a day of work in like 30 days or whatever. Maybe that's, oh my goodness.
1: See, I feel like we're doing a disservice to the kids because they're not going to learn. Like we're just setting them up for failure if we're going to coddle them and then we put them out into the real world and then it's so much worse for them.
0: Correct. Yeah.
1: But
0: what do we know? Heck, we don't know anything. I'm level 51.
1: We're just radio.
0: I don't know
1: people.
0: Anything. I don't know anything about these kids these days.
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0: Bailey Zimmerman on 101.9 WDEZ, University of Michigan, saying that coming up in 2027, fall of 2027, first semester kids coming into college are not going to have grades. Just going to be pass or fail. That's it, because the pressure of going to college for an incoming freshman is a lot, and it's a lot of stress, so they decided that they're getting rid of grades.
1: Like, I don't even know what to say about it anymore.
0: I've got a lot to say, but I'm just going to keep my mouth shut. Let everybody texting in say what they want to see.
1: Should I read this large text here?
0: Oh, my goodness.
1: That's or do you want to read text. It? Do you want me to read it, or do you read it? It
0: says, wah, wah.
1: That's No. It's wah, wah.
0: Wah, wah. That's what's... That's what's wrong with this world. Everyone's afraid of hurting feelings. Kids today need to grow up. They need to have no life skill, or they will have no life skills because they're too stressed to deal with anything. They think mental health is a problem today. It's going to be worse. The only way kids today will strive for anything is if they're held accountable for their grades or anything they're involved in. Brian, I agree. Regardless, they should keep scoring peewee soccer. See, that's where it all starts right there. How are those kids supposed to get any better? My favorite is when every kid on the team gets some type of award. And my daughter used to play travel basketball.
1: And yeah, yeah.
0: They'd get the ribbon every time. And literally, the one time they got like the fifth place ribbon, I'm like, wow, that's good. Because I wasn't able to make the game. I'm like, how many teams were there? Six. And you got a fifth place ribbon? So that means you're like one step up from the worst team in the entire thing.
1: And you have proof.
0: And you have proof to show it, yes.
1: Yeah, I think that's worse.
0: Yeah.
1: In the butter carving thing on in Merrill at the Lincoln County Fair on Friday, they gave all of us champion ribbons. All of us got
0: champion. So you got a champion ribbon too?
1: Yes.
0: And you came in last place, didn't you?
1: Pretty sure.
0: Yeah.
1: Yeah. That's so
0: great. Perfect. Well, how does it feel to have that participation ribbon?
1: I mean, I guess I'm still a champion, but
0: you're something. You're a participant. Yes.
1: Yeah.
0: Okay. So yeah, here's the deal.
1: Feel like I'm just a participant.
0: Here's the deal. I obviously we all get a little wound up about this stuff, right? However, this text it just came through. You know what? I'm all for this. I think it's an awesome idea.
1: What does it say?
0: Let's just shut down the country from noon to two for nap time. Adulting is stressful.
1: Why haven't we already been doing that?
0: Exactly.
1: Other countries do it all the time.
0: Nap time from noon to two. And then happy hour should start at 3. I think everybody would be a lot less stressful in this world.
1: I dig it.
0: Right?
1: I dig it.
0: That's like morning show person hours right there.
1: It is.
0: Nap time from noon to 2, happy hour at 3. In bed by 8. I don't see anything wrong with this at all.
1: Lunch at 10.
0: Yep.
1: Right?
0: Yep,
1: lunch exactly. At 10 or 10:30.
0: Yep.
1: For, you know, people like us who are...
0: And then you got the noon nap.
1: Yeah. Yep, noon nap. Yeah. I think
0: people would probably
1: more...
0: get up earlier and start their job earlier if that was actually a schedule.
1: For
0: start
1: sure.
0: At 6, have lunch at 10, nap from noon to 2, and then happy hour at 3.
1: Yep.
0: When I run for political office, that's that you're going to elect me because that's what we're going to do.
1: That's the new schedule?
0: I will make that happen. Yes, my fellow Americans.
1: We'd be a lot more productive that way.
0: Probably not, but it would be a lot less stressful. That's for sure.
1: Yeah.
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0: That's all we ever really need is just a little good news, right? That's Shaboozy, WDEZ with Brian and Michaela.
1: Well, a lot of students are receiving some good news for 2027, right?
0: Yes, especially if you are thinking you're going to be stressed going to school and maybe the transition from high school to college might be a little harsh for you. That's definitely some good news coming from Michigan University.
1: Yeah, they're like, don't worry about it. You're fine. It's just going to be pass or fail. We're not going to give you grades.
0: You don't have to worry about grades. We don't want you to be too stressed out.
1: Nah. Well, I don't know. A lot of people are like, well, that's dumb, right? A lot of people are texting in and they're kind of opposed to that. But Wayne from Wausau says, I attended Western Governors University, an online college focused on competency.
0: Okay.
1: It's self-paced, allowing me to earn my bachelor's in just 2.5 years. WGU is a legitimate and effective option worth considering. So don't knock that pass or fail until you see it for yourself, in my opinion.
0: All right. Thank you for your opinion, Wayne. We appreciate you listening, man.
1: Thank you for weighing in, Wayne.
0: Yes, absolutely. Hey, everything works different for different people. No judgment here. Well, little, but not that we're saying.

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Wausau, Stevens Point, Wisconsin Rapids.

Jelly Roll and Save Me, along with Lainey Wilson there, 101.9 WDEZ. Good morning. I love this. All right. Happy National Middle Child Day. Are you the middle child? Because apparently the middle child is always the naughty one. I don't know. I'm the oldest, so I'm obviously the angel of my siblings. And I have two kids, so I don't have a middle one. I have a first one and a last one. And honestly, my first one is the one that gives me the most trouble, my oldest. So I don't know. I don't fit the typical stereotype, but I want to know if you have a middle child or you are the middle child. I want to know, is that true? Is like the middle child syndrome really a thing? I want to know. I want you to say, I knew it. I knew it was the middle child. Here's Taylor Swift.

Lee Bryce, Memory I Don't Mess With, 101.9 WDEZ. So this is so funny. It's National Middle Child Day. And I asked you if you're a middle child or you have a middle child. Well, our friend Matt, he texted in and said, I am a middle child and I was the favorite. I learned from my older sibling on what gets him in trouble and figured out not to do that or better ways to get away with it. Matt, you sneaky sneak. Here's Brad Paisley in Alabama Now with Old Alabama, 101.9 WDEZ.

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13: Hazy sunshine developing for the rest of today. It'll be warm and a little bit humid with highs in the low to mid 80s. Tonight, some clouds drifting in late, some patchy fog down to 63. Tomorrow, a mix of sun and clouds, a little humid again with widely scattered showers and storms possible, high of 83. I'm 9 StormTrack Chief Meteorologist Justin Lowe.
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Blake Shelton, Let Him In Anyway, 101.9 WDEZ. Happy Wednesday, which means concerts on the square are going on tonight. Downtown Wausau at the 400 block, August 12th, which is today, is That 90s Band. Ooh, that sounds fun. Kind of like That 70s Show, but That 90s Band. Yeah, go check them out. It's going to be awesome. It's free to get in. Food trucks are going to be there. It is family friendly. And the best part is, it's free. I love concerts on the square. Maybe we'll see you there. Get more details at wasaevents.org. Here's Tyler Hubbard, Dancing in the Country.

Kenny Chesney, Don't Happen Twice, 101.9 WDEZ. Well, this happens every year, and I look forward to it every single time. It's the Little Bull Falls Log Jam in Mosinee at River Park. It's going on Friday through Sunday, the 14th through 16th, this upcoming weekend. They got live music every day, including the Jerry Schmidt Band on Friday, professional log rolling competitions, history exhibits, and activities for the whole family. 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Here's Luke Holmes.

0: Billy Currington there with Hey Girl, 101.9 WDEZ. School is just a few short weeks away. And honestly, I don't want this summer to end. But teachers and parents share the goal of helping kids succeed, although children often act differently at school than at home, right? So here's what educators want parents to know to prepare for the school year. They work as a team. So success requires active parenting, from ensuring homework gets done to supplying necessary materials, things like that. Prioritize reading daily. Stay engaged. Reinforce learning through everyday activities like playing games, discussing grocery prices, having them help with buying stuff. Speak positively about teachers. Avoid criticizing the teachers in front of your children to model respect. And focus on healthy habits as well. Ensure they get enough sleep, enough to eat for breakfast. I mean, that's kind of like common sense, right? And accept constructive feedback. Critical updates from teachers are meant to help your child, not to criticize your parenting. Also, respect personal boundaries. Teachers have full daily schedules and personal lives as well, so avoid expecting immediate replies to those late night emails. And of course, show appreciation. So like small gestures, like volunteering for things, sending an encouraging note, or, you know, even bringing a coffee goes a long way for those overworked teachers. And if you're a teacher, I'm sure you appreciate that. And feel free to send any other tips our way. We want to thank those teachers for all they do. And let's have an amazing school year. But let's finish off the last couple weeks of summer first.
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1: I need somebody, and her name is Charlie McKenzie. Yeah, I'm missing her so much. So it's a good thing that she is actually on her way in. She will be with you from 10 to 2 today. She always brings the heat, especially on hump day. Here's Rodney Adkins now with Your Jar's Short. That's what I'm going to leave you with so you can reminisce and get prepared for the upcoming school year. 101.9 WDEZ.

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That's Dylan Square, Dylan Marlowe, and Dylan Scott with Boys Back Home, 101.9 WDEZ. We are your home for great country. It's John Morgan and Kim Myself.

Justin Moore and Time's Ticking 101.9, and time does go by fast. Ask Cole Swindell. He just celebrated his daughter's first birthday. Her name is Rainy Gale. How cute is that? We are 101.9, and this is Cole, Ain't Worth a Whiskey.

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1: Andrew from Plover on the line. 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
1: 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You are right! Holy man, you did it! You just won $1,000.
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8: Hazy sunshine developing for the rest of today. It'll be warm and a little bit humid with highs in the low to mid 80s. Tonight, some clouds drifting in late, some patchy fog down to 63. Tomorrow, a mix of sun and clouds, a little humid again with widely scattered showers and storms possible, high of 83. I'm 9 Storm Track Chief Meteorologist Justin Lowe.
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0: Dierks Bentley and drunk on a plane. It actually sounds horrible. I've been drunk once. I landed in Vegas and I was so like hung over at 2 in the afternoon. I wasted the whole first day sleeping. Not the best choice. We are Great Country 101.9, and that Powerball jackpot is moving close to $1 billion tonight. No grand prize winner Monday. The drawing tonight will be worth at least, what, $975 million? The cash value is a little over $422 million. Tickets are only $2. You can't win if you don't buy them. Now, odds are winning are, what, 1 in 292 million, and the federal taxes will be about 37%. But so what? It's a lot more than you got now. We are 101.9 WDEZ.
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George Burge and Luke Bryan. It's called Ride, Ride, Ride. We are Great Country 101.9. My name is Charlie, and we're minutes away from a 90s brunch. 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

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Going to hear a couple 90s hits this hour, all thanks to our sponsor, which is Thoroughgood Outlet Stores, your boot headquarters, and they're located in Merrill. Right now, we're going back to 1993. We're going to hear about that lying, cheating, cold, dead, beating, two-time, double-dealing, mean, mistreating, loving heart. Backstabber. This is Patti Loveless, Blamed on Your Heart on Great Country.

0: Carry on. It's Kenny Chesney, 101.9 WDEZ. 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
9: Hazy sunshine developing for the rest of today. It'll be warm and a little bit humid with highs in the low to mid 80s. Tonight, some clouds drifting in late, some patchy fog down to 63. Tomorrow, a mix of sun and clouds, a little humid again with widely scattered showers and storms possible, high of 83. I'm 9 StormTrack Chief Meteorologist Justin Lowe.
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Great Country is 101.9 WDEZ, and by request, it's some Alan Jackson with a song that was actually co-written and recorded by a guy named Eddie Cochran back in 1958. Well, Alan Jackson recorded it for his 1994 album called Who I Am, and he released it back in 1994, and it went all the way to number one. Here's Summertime Blues, Alan Jackson on the 90s brunch on Great Country.

Blake Shelton and Gwen Stefani together with Nobody But You. A little love song for you. Welcome to Great Country 101.9 at Zach Top, South of Sanity.

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1: 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They were Rascal Flatts with the song Praying for Daylight. Man, they were so good when they came with their reunion tour to the Rec Center about a year and a half ago. And you know who's coming back? All good things come to those who wait. And I'm talking about Sugarland. Jennifer Nettles, Christian Bush going to play their first concert at the Rec Center in 8 years. October 9th, it's their Ride or Die tour, celebrating their 20th anniversary of the Enjoy the Ride album. Tickets going to go on sale this Friday morning, but guess what? 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

Keith Urban on Great Country WDEZ. So there were reports that Keith was devastated that Nicole had already moved on. She's dating some businessman. Well, now it's like, actually, Keith is the one who wanted the divorce. And apparently he's happy for Nicole. I'm like, sure he is. We are Great Country, and Riley Green is single. Gayle King asked him on the CBS Morning Show, and he said, yeah. So ladies, he's still available. Here's Think As You Drunk on Great Country.

after all the bars are closed. He is Thomas Rhett on Great Country. This is 101.9 WDEZ. Happy hump day. We're just humping you through your work week. I'm the humper, which sounds weird. I wish I wouldn't have said that. It's Randy Houser and How Country Feels on Great Country.

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11: Hazy sunshine developing for the rest of today. It'll be warm and a little bit humid with highs in the low to mid 80s. Tonight, some clouds drifting in late, some patchy fog down to 63. Tomorrow, a mix of sun and clouds, a little humid again with widely scattered showers and storms possible, high of 83. I'm 9 Storm Track Chief Meteorologist Justin Lowe.
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Hudson Westbrook and his latest called Painted You Pretty. This is Great Country WDEZ. We are 101.9 with Warren Ziders. Pretty Little Poison.

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Zach Brown Band and Knee Deep on Great Country, and over the weekend they played Crossroads in Oshkosh, and Zach had a cowboy hat on. I have never ever seen him with a cowboy hat on before, ever. He looked good. It's Bailey Zimmerman and Chevy Silverado with Great Country WDEZ.

0: Lee Bryson Rumor on 101.9 WDEZ. So checking out at the grocery store, yeah, it's stressful. Grocery prices continue to rise. Most of us keep handing over money. New research suggests a growing number of people are turning to other methods of getting what they want, and it turns out shoplifting is on the rise. Do you know more than a third of people who have shoplifted said they did it within the past year? 30% of Americans admit to shoplifting. 9 in 10 say inflation and the current economy are to blame. Now, more revealing than the rise in shoplifters is what they're taking. It's not high-end electronics or luxury fashion. It's food and non-alcoholic beverages. This research shows more shoppers are turning to buy now, pay later loans just to cover groceries. So where's all the shoplifting happening? Number one place is Walmart. And I'm here to tell you, they're watching. They're watching every move you make. There's cameras everywhere. Don't steal. It does suck. Prices are on the rise. You just don't get to take things. I know you're struggling. I mean, they're not trying to swipe diamond necklaces. They're taking meat and milk, and that makes me sad. We are Great Country WDEZ.
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Taylor Swift. I knew it. I knew you on Great Country. 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Already tired? 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

Well, good afternoon. A little past 1 o'clock. We are Great Country 101.9. That was Morgan Wallen and One Thing at a Time. Well, Zach John King says, get to drinking on Great Country WDEZ.

Bar none, Mr. Jordan Davis, 101.9 WDEZ. We are great country with 84 degrees out there this afternoon. Gonna have some rain tonight and then more sun tomorrow with a high near 83. It's Blake Shelton on Great Country.

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8: Hazy sunshine developing for the rest of today. It'll be warm and a little bit humid with highs in the low to mid 80s. Tonight, some clouds drifting in late, some patchy fog down to 63. Tomorrow, a mix of sun and clouds, a little humid again with widely scattered showers and storms possible, high of 83. I'm 9 StormTrack Chief Meteorologist Justin Lowe.
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Water at a Wedding. Did you see the video yet for that single? It's so good. His name is Graylin James. We are Great Country 101.9 with Luke Bryan and One Margarita.

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This is Great Country. You're home for Brian and Michaela in One Song, One Second, $1,000. 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If you can name the song in just 1 second of a snippet, you can win $1,000. 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

0: Jared Neiman, and drink to that all night. Salute. We are Great Country 101.9, and today is Middle Child Day. If you have siblings, you know the rivalry can get real. Middle children often get less attention from busy parents. But despite the commonly held belief that the insecurity and resentment carries on into adulthood, middle children actually develop some critical skills that help them become successful adults. Whether or not middle child syndrome is real, it's true that middle children, particularly in large families, can go overlooked in the hustle and bustle of daily life. National Middle Child Day was started back in 1986 to celebrate our middle siblings and remind us that each child is precious and important. And if you forgot about Middle Child Day, it's okay. They get forgotten about all the time. We are Great Country, WDEZ.
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It opens up in September. 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Like the song with Kane Brown on Great Country.

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That's Parker McCollum and his latest 101.9 WDEZ. Mike Newbord and you rolling through a Wednesday afternoon. Happy hump day to you. I got Riley Green coming up in just a few, but we get the party started with Lady Wilson and John Mayer. Here's Phone, Keys, Wallet.

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7: Hazy sunshine developing for the rest of today. It'll be warm and a little bit humid with highs in the low to mid 80s. Tonight, some clouds drifting in late, some patchy fog down to 63. Tomorrow, a mix of sun and clouds, a little humid again with widely scattered showers and storms possible, high of 83. I'm 9 StormTrack Chief Meteorologist Justin Lowe.
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0: Eli Young Band got a little drunk last night. 101.9 WDEZ. Well, I'm sure you've heard by now. 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

Lane. I get a little help from Chase Matthew. All My Exes. 101.9 WDEZ. The latest from Josh Ross on the way. Right now, Jelly Roll. Here's Son of a Sinner. This is Great Country.

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Jordan Davis, Luke Bryan, you got to buy dirt. 101.9 WDEZ, Megan Maroney on the way, but first Morgan Wallen in his latest. Here's Ben by now. No.

beautiful things. Megan Maroney, 101.9 WDEZ, rolling through a Wednesday afternoon. Happy hump day to you. I'm Mike Newbord with Sam Hunt. 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
8: It's your forecast on 101.9 WDEZ.
9: Clear to partly cloudy tonight with some patchy fog possible. Low 63 with light and variable winds. On Thursday, a mix of sun and clouds and humid with some widely scattered showers and thunderstorms. High temps around 83. Friday, sunny to partly cloudy, high 81. I'm 9 Stormtrack, meteorologist Jackson Garlock.
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If you're going through hell, Rodney Atkins, 101.9 WDEZ, Lainey Wilson on the way. Right now, Kane Brown, here's Woman, Great Country, WDEZ.

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Jameson Rogers, Luke Combs, 101.9 WDEZ. Old Dominion, one-man band. Coming up in just a bit, we'll check in with Frankie Ballard. Right now, it's Luke Bryan, no doubt about it. Country, and she knows it. 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

one-man band. That's Old Dominion, 101.9 WDEC. I'm Mike Dubord. Thanks for hanging with me today. Along with Frankie Ballard, Little Sunshine and Whiskey, courtesy of WDEZ.

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2: It's your forecast on 101.9 WDEZ.
3: Clear to partly cloudy tonight with some patchy fog possible. Low 63 with light and variable winds. On Thursday, a mix of sun and clouds and humid with some widely scattered showers and thunderstorms. High temp around 83. Friday, sunny to partly cloudy, high 81. I'm 9 Stormtrack, meteorologist Jackson Garlock.
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Blake Shelton, Let Him Anyway, 101.9 WDEZ. Taylor Swift on the way. Brad Paisley right around the corner. Scotty McCreery now with It Matters to Her. 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

0: I Don't Dance. That's Lee Bryce, 101.9 WDEZ. 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Thanks to Brian and Michaela every weekday morning, 7:25 a.m. Brian and Michaela will call a contestant and play 1 second of a song. 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

Chris Lane got big, big plans. 101.9 WDEZ rolling through a hump day afternoon. I'm Mike Newbord with Dylan Scott's latest Dear Big City coming up in just a few. Right now, Dan and Shay, 101.9 WDEZ.

Dear Big City, that's the latest from Dylan Scott, 101.9 WDEZ. Nice weather over the next couple of days. Here's Luke Bryan to celebrate it. 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
2: Clear to partly cloudy tonight with some patchy fog possible. Low 63 with light and variable winds. On Thursday, a mix of sun and clouds and humid with some widely scattered showers and thunderstorms. High temps around 83. Friday, sunny to partly cloudy, high 81. I'm 9 Stormtrack, meteorologist Jackson Garlock.
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Don't forget Concerts on the Square every Wednesday, 6 to 8 p.m. downtown Wausau on the 400 block. That's coming up in a little bit with that 90s band. More info, wausauevents.org.

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Lainey Wilson getting a little help from John Mayer on that one. 101.9 WDEZ, Corey Kent, Cole Wetzel, Rocky Mountain Low on the way. Right now it's Kip Moore. Here's More Girls Like You, Great Country.

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of Stone. That's Jelly Roll, 101.9 WDEZ. Getting ready for the Packers' first preseason game of the season. Coming up tomorrow, taking on the Steelers at 6 p.m. Go Pack Go. 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
3: Clear to partly cloudy tonight with some patchy fog possible. Low 63 with light and variable winds. On Thursday, a mix of sun and clouds and humid with some widely scattered showers and thunderstorms. High temps around 83. Friday, sunny to partly cloudy, high 81. I'm 9 Stormtrack, meteorologist Jackson Garlock.
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Worth Yellow Wild, Russell Dickerson, 101.9 WDEZ, George Burge, Luke Bryan with Ride, Ride, Ride. It's coming up in just a few. So is Keith Urban and Kenny Chesney. Right now, Dirks. Here's Gone. Great Country, WDEZ.

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Somebody Like You, Keith Urban, 101.9 WDEZ. Chris Young's Oh No, coming up in just a few. Right now, the latest from Kenny Chesney. He says, You Got to Carry On, 101.9 WDEZ.

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0: Chris Young, 101.9 WDEZ with the Wausau Night Market Series. River District's Night Market on the 3rd Street downtown for a mix of local makers, farmers, live music, sidewalk dining, and of course extended hours from all your favorite businesses. It's the 3rd Thursday of the month all summer long. In fact, the next one is coming up on August 20th, 5 to 9 p.m. in downtown Wausau. See you there.
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